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1: Everyone, I have you in service at 2004, responding to 1118 Nolan Road, 1118 Nolan Road in Sonora. It's going to be for a 54-year-old male. He is breathing okay, feeling weak, has passed out multiple times, has apparently fallen three times already, unknown at this time.

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1: I've got you marked on scene 2011. 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
0: 17.

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0: Lead and Charles in service.
1: Hurricane, I have you in service at 2054. You're going to be responding to 18 Pebblebrook Lane, 18 Pebblebrook Lane. It's going to be in regards to a 64-year-old male, diabetic, current mental status is altered, nothing more at this time.

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1: 21, go ahead. I have you in service at 2104. You're going to be responding to 599 Rogersville Road, 599 Rogersville Road to the Signature Healthcare. It's going to be room 300, bed 2. It's in regards to a 75-year-old female. The neurological decline. Sodium is currently at 160, BP 121. 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
0: Tony, two, I have you in service at 2124, responding to 118 Huntington Lane, 118 Huntington Lane. It's going to be in regards to 86-year-old male, fell while walking into the bedroom, on his back currently, pain in left hip and lower back being told to us at this point.

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0: School 13, Marin County.
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1: 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It's on an activated medical alarm, no voice contact. 72-year-old female, hard of hearing.

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0: 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Squad 23, respond to 1855 South Wilson Road, 1855 South Wilson Road, lot 225, on a sick person, time 2211.
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0: Sir, I have you in service at 2213. You're going to be responding to 1855 South Wilson Road, 1855 South Wilson Road, lot 225. It's going to be in regards to a 32-year-old female with complaining of nausea. She has had a recent traumatic brain incident, vomiting, back pain. Currently alert and talking.

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0: 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Time 22:55.
1: 12's okay in service.
2: 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Is advised now that his eyes are open, but he is not responding. Breathing is labored.

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0: 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You're going to be responding to 109 Patrick Court, 109 Patrick Court, on an unresponsive abnormal breathing.
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1: Thirteen, have you in service at 2334? You're going to be responding to 790 North Dixie Avenue, 790 North Dixie Avenue. It's going to be in regards to a 37-year-old male needing to have EMS check him out. He's feeling weak and tired. Ate something that does not agree with them. He's going to be out in the parking lot.

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0: Squad 11, respond to 1808 North Dixie Highway, 1808 North Dixie Highway at the Sicilian Bank on a breathing problem, time 2343.
1: That was okay.
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0: well of her, Kenny.
1: I'm good. Car 11, have you in service at 2345? You're going to be responding to 1808 North Dixie Highway, 1808 North Dixie Highway. It's going to be the Sicilian Bank in regards to a 40-year-old male complaining of chest pains and shortness of air. He is in the parking lot, will be in a blue shirt and gray sweatpants. Started about 2 hours ago, and he said the pain is just getting worse. He will be sitting underneath the sign.
2: Hello, Danny?
1: Sorry, Dan, go ahead. 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
1: 22 heavy on service at 302, responding to 100 Veterans Drive, 100 Veterans Drive. 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
0: In service.
1: Have you in service at 441, responding to 201 Harmony Way. 201 Harmony Way, it's going to be room number 311, 311. In regards to an 82-year-old male, he is awake and breathing okay. Bell, complaining of back pain.

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1: I have you okay and in service at 513. You're going to be responding to 310 Starlight Drive, 310 Starlight Drive. It's going to be Unit 1D as in David, in regards to an 85-year-old female. Unknown issue, comes in waves as far as her having breathing problems. Does have medical history of diabetes, COPD. Right lung is not at full strength. Stents in her heart.

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1: Riverside 718 responding to 215 Bethlehem Academy Road, 2215 Bethlehem Academy Road. It's going to be for an MBA with entrapment. Unknown the severity at this time. 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
0: Go ahead and check status there, medical. I'm pretty sure I know the answer, but we'll advise when we get there.
2: 10-4. I'm in service. I'm going to follow traffic.
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0: be responding to the area of 2215 Bethlehem Academy Road, 2215 Bethlehem Academy Road. It's going to be for an MBA with entrapment. Be advised, there are power lines down also.
1: What's your name, Eric? Again, I'm sorry.
0: 215 Bethlehem Academy Road, 2215 Bethlehem Academy.
1: And for NBA with a pen and fire line staff. You got electric company on the way?
2: Fired. 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Solid is out of the vehicle, and as far as you can see, there are no wires showing. Correction, no live wire showing.
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2: Yeah, 834, thanks, Jeff. It's 834, you're right, okay. Thanks.
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1: Have you in service at 744, responding to 1248 Wilmoth Lane, 1248 Wilmoth Lane. It's going to be in regards to a 52-year-old female, fell and hit her head, twisted her foot, currently is alert and breathing okay.

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0: 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There was an injury, 2 out of 8, 10.
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1: 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We have a 69-year-old female, but she's gotten the Q-tip stuck in her ear, but she's unable to do that. It's painful.

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0: 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They've remediated the situation. Alarm's been reset. Inshallah, all units clear, command terminated.
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1: Different veteran service. 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G2 fully cast. 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

Çıkıyor. 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
0: Objection, service responding. 1321 Ring Road, Suite 107. 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He fell in triage, 9 complaints of injuries at this time.

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1: Ten four Virgin service responding 200 Cardinal Drive. Room A2PFT, Nav A, 66-year-old male, general weakness, dizziness. He came in for a test, now he's needing to go to the hospital. Drill. 13, go ahead.
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1: 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Gonna have a 70-year-old male alert and breathing, buzzing severe diarrhea and vomiting.

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1: 21 good. 10-4, I've got you in service, responding 1522 Cypress Drive. Going to have an 84-year-old female, has fallen twice, feeling sick and dizzy. 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
1: Ten Four Mission Service. It's Vine Grove Police Department, 640 Highland Avenue. I've got a adult that came to the PD requesting EMS for a dog bite. We've got Vine Grove and Dog Warden responding.

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1: 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Gonna have a 89-year-old male. Weak, unable to stay awake. We're not able to get a BP on him. Just normal breathing.

0: 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Speed done, surrender, submit to the house. 52-year-old female, last train, last train across her chest. 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Squad 22. I'm clear and available. Good.
1: Do y'all have a truck out to that unresponsive?
0: Our response has come from E-Town. It's going to be Squad 12.
1: Squad 22 to Squad 12.
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1: 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Nurse is with her. She hasn't been taking her meds, awake, breathing okay, but she's got hyponatremia. I got you in service. You're responding 225 St. John Road, Kensington Manor, room 105. 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
0: Yes, I believe we're going to be close to that breathing problem, as it's about 6-7 minutes away. We can divert to that for 2103.
1: If you're going to take the run, just pass.
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I've got you in service. 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Then you go back to BHH. Break Hardin County Squad 51. You're going to be responding 134 Heartland Drive, room 206, bed B. 66-year-old female. 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

0: Squad 22, Squad 22, respond to 402 Shelby Avenue, 402 Shelby Avenue in Radcliffe, on a sick person, 12 o'clock, break 13, go ahead.
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Squad 22, I have you responding to 402 Shelby Avenue, 402 Shelby Avenue, apartment number 21. On a 35-year-old male who's lethargic, breathing normal, unable to walk, weak, med history of liver issues, use universal precautions, and can you also call in, please?

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0: 21. 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

0: 7 on a 40-year-old female, chest pain, short of breath, congestion, difficulty speaking.
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1: Everybody out of the vehicle at 1226. Rescue 81, you copy?
2: Yes, for us.
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0: Updates from anybody on scene?
1: The vehicle, unknown on injuries.
2: Patients, one with a possible cut, severely lacerated thumb, and another handicap, and it's be a little bit fine, but might have some other injuries.
3: I copy. Two patients, lacked a thumb on one. What's the secondary patient info?
2: Secondary patient.
1: We're working on getting those details.
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4: Hardin County, if you can copy me over here on Zello, be advised the second patient is partially handicapped. He has a little bit of trouble walking, but he just needs to be checked out. The first patient has an issue with her thumb, possible severe laceration / dislocation.
3: That's a 4, good copy. It's 12:30.
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1: 23, it's 131 Calumet Loop. 131 Calumet Loop in Elizabethtown on a fall. It's going to be an 74-year-old male whose fell has a small laceration to the back of the head, positive LOC, as well as he lost control of his bladder. He is now alert and oriented.

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0: Can you just call me the fire department for lift assist? 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
1: One comment loop. 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
0: 10-4.

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0: Show the roadway back open. All 86 units will be clear. Command terminated.
1: Command terminated. All units clear. 1304.

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0: 273 Harden County. Patient in the hands of EMS. 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Scene command terminated.
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0: Squad 11, Squad 11, respond to 1100 North Dixie Avenue, 1100 North Dixie Avenue in Elizabethtown. It's going to be the Swope Nissan on a seizure, 1314.
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1: Service responding to 1100 North Dixie Avenue, 1100 North Dixie Avenue in Elizabethtown. Commuter Slope Nissan, on a male, actively seizing, third party caller not with the patient. He is still on the ground. No further information. Thirteen, heavy in service, responding to 200 Cardinal Drive, 200 Cardinal Drive, Suite 413, Community Baptist Health Medical Pavilion in Elizabethtown, on a 57-year-old female, chest pain, shortness of breath, experiencing a cough, vitals are stable.

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Squad 41, Squad 41, respond to 58 West Glendale Hodgenville Road, 58 West Glendale Hodgenville Road in Glendale. It's going to be the pilot on a fall, 1350.

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1: 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On an elderly female, he's fallen. She is now up, walking around. 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

0: 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Respond to 1820 North Miles Street, 1820 North Miles Street, Building B, Unit 6, on Psychiatric Behavioral, 1431.
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2: We've been in service on that call for about 2 minutes.
1: One, I have you in service to 118 Huntington Lane, 118 Huntington Lane in Ronnieville, on an 86-year-old male who's fallen, unable to get back up, muscle spasm, and knee pain.

0: 13, go ahead.
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0: 13, I have you in service. You're going to stage in the area of 1820 North Mile Street, 1820 North Mile Street. It's going to be Building B, Unit 6 in Elizabethtown. On an 18-year-old male, the caller was his mother, stating that he wants to harm her and his father. History of mental health issues. No.

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1: 10-14-56.
0: Control. I'm sorry. I was asking if there was any word from EPD on scene or any updates.
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1: 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Go ahead.
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0: 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Squad 12 is transporting one patient, code 1, the VHH.
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Squad 11, Squad 11. Respond to 278 Metz Court, 278 Metz Court. 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
1: Lemon, go ahead.
0: Answer.
1: I have you in service, responding to you 278 Mets Court, 278 Mets Court, unit F is in Frank. My 33-year-old female, abdominal pain, vomiting, awake and breathing okay. Recently had intestine obstruction, Mets injury of Crohn's disease.
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0: It's responding 570 Knox Avenue. 84-year-old male fallen out of a chair, hit his head with laceration. 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

0: Squad 21, Squad 21. Respond to 118 Huntington Lane. 118 Huntington Lane in Rennieville on a fall 1719.
1: Harden.
2: 23, go ahead.
1: 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We'll take it.

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She was able to tell us that he is alert and breathing normally.

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when I have you in service, responding to 217 Graceland Trail, 217 Graceland Trail in Elizabethtown. 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She's confused, breathing okay. 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

0: 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Respond to 217 Buford Lane, 217 Buford Lane, number 7 in Elizabethtown on a fault, 1755.
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0: 4 in service.
1: Service responding to 217 Buford Lane, 217 Buford Lane, Unit 7 in Elizabethtown, on an elderly female who has fallen. She was located in the bedroom. Family came in during the initial call. Call was dropped. Dispatch attempted twice to call back and it went to voicemail. Unknown on injury.

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0: Squad 11, Squad 11, respond to 300 South Mulberry Street, 300 South Mulberry Street, Elizabethtown. It's coming APD on a seizure, 18 Alpha.
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0: Bergen County. 11, go ahead. I have you in service responding to 300 South Mulberry Street, 300 South Mulberry Street. It's going to be EPD on a 5-year-old having a seizure in the parking lot located on Black Ford Escape. No history of seizures. Be advised, she did fall and hit her head before the seizure started.
1: Go ahead and check the status of her medical, please.
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2: 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She's been advised to evacuate. She's going to be in a blue Buick Enclave out in front of the apartment.
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0: 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Respond to 103 Fiddler's Ridge Road. 103 Fiddler's Ridge Road in Baton Rouge on a stroke. 1825.
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0: 35 North. Yeah, you show East 35 on scene. That's showing multi-story commercial structure, apartment building, 218 on half command.
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0: 21, go ahead. I have you in service responding to 130 Fiddler's Ridge Road, 103 Fiddler's Ridge Road in Vine Grove, on a 66-year-old female, right eye drooping, symptoms started around 18:10, migraine from last night, history of epilepsy. She's alert, conscious, and breathing.
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1: 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I'm an 86-year-old female, possible stroke. 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
1: 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A 72-year-old female having a seizure. It's coming out of the seizure, it's going right back in. Caller states that there was no history of seizures until after a fall hitting her head last week. Recently home from the hospital.

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Squad 41, Squad 41. Respond to 218 Bond Lane, 218 Bond Lane. See Unit 1A as an Adam on a psychiatric behavioral, 1948.

0: I'm at 41 control.
1: 41, go ahead. Heavy in service, responding to 218 Vaughn Lane, 218 Vaughn Lane, Unit 1A is an Adam. On a 61-year-old female, states she's been drinking a lot, is upset. EPD's also en route, history of alcoholism.

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0: 541 control. Staging in the area.
1: 41, I have you in the area at 1956.